0: make some toast. Who's you?
1: New cleaner.
0: Think we're gonna get along like a house on fire, aren't we, Nige?
2: You're wasting your time. You're far too common.
0: You're just gonna have to sit and get used to it. I'll make your every waking hour a complete freaking misery. Capiche?
1: Hands up for woodwork.
2: And economics?
3: That was the best lemon meringue pie I have ever tasted.
1: It was Benjamin.
0: Get off me, Benji, matey. Because I do the lemon meringues around here.
4: This is where the magic happens.
5: This is sophisticated cooking, Nigel.